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2: 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Rescue 1, engine 22, overturned vehicle at Folly Road and Cottage Hill Road. 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

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At 750 Augusta Street. Between P.H. Lewis Place and South Bayou Street. Engine 3. 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At 750 Augusta Street. Between P.H. Lewis Place and South Bayou Street. Timeout, 19 hours.

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At 6505, a U.S. court. At Stonehill Run, Rescue 22, engine 22, chest pain. 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At Stonehill Run, timeout, 1921 hours.

0: 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Rescue 1, allergic reaction, at 716 Saraland Boulevard South, between Craig Drive and Casino Port Boulevard. 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
2: Ladder 65, public assistance. 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Timeout, 1931.
0: Ladder 65 in the rear.
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1: Sherman Boulevard,
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1: 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Sherman is on scene. 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
3: One fallen at 643 Dyke Road, between Mosley Street and Woodruff Road. Engine 67, one fallen at 643 Dyke Road, between Mosley Street and Woodruff Road. Timeout, 1936.

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Engine, 8. Unconscious person, at 404 Wisconsin Avenue, between Eslava Street and Ohio Street. Rescue, 8. Engine, 8. Unconscious person, at 404 Wisconsin Avenue, between Eslava Street and Ohio Street. Timeout, 19:38 hours.

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1: 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Turn over, for copy, my patient contact.

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1: Powell River Fire, brush fire, at 3451 Baumhauer Road, between Godwin Road and Pioneer Road. Powell River Fire, brush fire, at 3451 Baumhauer Road, between Godwin Road and Pioneer Road. Timeout, 1944.
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1: Fallen at 643 Dyke Road, between Mosley Street and Woodruff Road. Richard Carr 61, one fallen at 643 Dyke Road, between Mosley Street and Woodruff Road. Timeout, 1944.

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0: En route, all Fowl River units that are en route to 3451 Baumhauer Road, please be advised you will need to stage, which is also disorderly in the area.
2: Fire alarm, Fowl River, 903, can you repeat that, please?
0: 903, you will need to stage. There's a disorderly on scene at that location.
2: Copy that. 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

0: 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At 146, 51, Old Pascagoula Road. Between Grand Farms Road East and Grand Farms Road West. 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Threatening suicide. 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Between Grand Farms Road East and Grand Farms Road West. 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
1: 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Rescue 8, engine 9, drug overdose, at 1621 Virginia Street, between Tuttle Avenue and Gordon Street. Timeout 20, 18 hours.

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1: 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Rescue 26, automatic crash notification, at Gillinger Road South and Old Government Street Road. Timeout 20 hours.

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0: 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Automatic crash notification at Gillinder Road South and Old Government Street Road. 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District 4 Chief. Automatic crash notification at Gillinder Road South and Old Government Street Road. Respond on task 4. Timeout 22 hours.
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2: Engineer.
1: Do you have a better location for the patient? We're out front and PD doesn't have any idea where the patient's at.
2: The screen that the MPD operator sent us said they're going to be on the east side of the station. Correction, east side of the stadium.
1: Copy that. 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

0: Powell River Fire, automatic crash notification, at Dauphin Island Parkway and Jackson Road. Powell River Fire, automatic crash notification, at Dauphin Island Parkway and Jackson Road. Timeout, 2023.
1: At ramp I-10 eastbound to South Water Street. At ramp I-10 eastbound due south. Engine 3, truck 4, motor vehicle collision. At ramp I-10 eastbound to South Water Street. At ramp I-10 eastbound due south. Timeout 20, 23 hours.

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0: 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We got nothing found so far.
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1: Looks like the correct location is going to be the westbound I-10 ramp to Water Street.
2: Westbound ramp to Water Street, copy.
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0: 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Respond non-emergency 1 fallen. At 2122 Jamon Circle North. Between Holmes Drive and Jamon Circle West. Engine 16. Respond non-emergency 1 fallen. At 2122 Jamon Circle North. Between Holmes Drive and Jamon Circle West. Timeout 20-30 hours.
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1: 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At 1651 Knollwood Drive, between Sutton Court and Longmeadow Road. Engine 22, one down. At 1651 Knollwood Drive, between Sutton Court and Longmeadow Road. Timeout 20, 38 hours.

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2: Truck 24, respond non-emergency 1 fallen. F-2122 Jamon Circle North, between Holmes Drive and Jamon Circle West. Truck 24, respond non-emergency 1 fallen. F-2122 Jamon Circle North, between Holmes Drive and Jamon Circle West. Timeout 2043 hours.
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Engine, 28. Unconscious person. At 5440, Highway 90. Between Wiley Orr Road and Coca-Cola Road. Rescue, 28. Engine, 28. Unconscious person. At 5440, Highway 90. Between Wiley Orr Road and Coca-Cola Road. Timeout, 2100 hours.

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0: 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This will be Charlene's Place, 5441 Highway 90. 5441 Highway 90 at Charlene's Place. 60-year-old female had a sinkhole episode. She's conscious but not alert.
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0: 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You don't need to send EMS, state, or anybody. They got somebody coming to pull them out.
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At 271 Oak Drive. Between St. Stephen's Road and Holly Drive. Engine 14, respond non-emergency 1 fallen. At 271 Oak Drive. Between St. Stephen's Road and Holly Drive. Timeout 21, 12 hours.

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0: Ladder 65, Caesar, at 703 St. Stephen's Road, between Richard Avenue West and Chatang Avenue. Ladder 65, Caesar, at 703 St. Stephen's Road, between Richard Avenue West and Chatang Avenue. Timeout, 2209.
1: Ladder 65, en route.
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At Dawson Street and North Washington Avenue. Engine 3. Rescue 3. Drug overdose. At Dawson Street and North Washington Avenue. 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
2: 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MPD has been notified.

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At 19375 North 3rd Street. Between East LeBaron Avenue and Center Street. Citronelle Fire. 1 assaulted. At 19375 North 3rd Street. Between East LeBaron Avenue and Center Street. Timeout 2220.

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1: 4311, go ahead.
0: Yes, sir. I got a steel alarm at the fire on 43 with Turnerville. I'm on scene. There's nothing anybody can do. We've reached out to the property owner, advised them to call us back. We'll just put it on our radar personally. But you can go ahead and show all units back in service.

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1: 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Like I said, we'll come out and monitor it for the next couple of days.
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0: 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One down. At 9195 Little River Road, between Fields Road and Cornell Avenue, Bayou Fire. One down. At 9195 Little River Road, between Fields Road and Cornell Avenue, timeout 2238.
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Engine 20, engine 16, engine 7, trunk 24, rescue 24, district 2 chief, residential fire, at 1716 Winston Lane, at Winston Road, respond on tag 2, timeout 22:47 hours.

0: All units responding to 1716 Winston Lane. You're responding for reports of flames inside of an electrical outlet and possibly inside the wall. There's going to be a fire hydrant in front of 1709 Winston Lane and in front of 1733 Winston Lane. 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

0: 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Respond non-emergency 1 fallen. At 4825 Janice Drive. Between Forest Hills Drive and Alicia Drive. Engine 18. Respond non-emergency 1 fallen. At 4825 Janice Drive. Between Forest Hills Drive and Alicia Drive. Timeout 2252 hours.
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0: 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Station 2, abdominal pain, at 7070 Northwood Drive, between Coleman Berry Road East and Gorham Drive. Timeout 2301.
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Engine 3, Dickerson, at Metro Jail, at 450 St. Emmanuel Street, between Charleston Street and Savannah Street. Engine 3, Dickerson, at Metro Jail, at 450 St. Emmanuel Street, between Charleston Street and Savannah Street. Timeout 23:06 hours.

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1: Central 1.
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0: Agent 3 MPD is on the scene at the Sallyport for a medical issue. They couldn't advise what the exact medical issue was, but they are at the Sallyport and Newman's into transport.
1: 311. 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

0: 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Bayou PD wants them to meet at the Bayou Police Station. Is that correct?
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2: St. Elmo Fire, Chest Pain, at 7080 Williamsburg Court, between Paget Switch Road. 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

0: Owl River Fire, Hess, Maine, at 7080 Williamsburg Court, between Paget Switch Road, Owl River Fire, Hess, Maine, at 7080 Williamsburg Court, between Paget Switch Road, timeout 2338.
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Between North Joachim Street and North Jackson Street. Engine 3, 1, Hayes. Aft Brickyard. Aft 2, 66, Dawson Street. Between North Joachim Street and North Jackson Street. Timeout 23:40 hours.

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2: 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Fire alarm is equal for car 61.
0: 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I was calling for 65. He advised he's in route.
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Wilmer Fire, test name, at 7740 Wilmer Georgetown Road, between Walter Tanner Road and Howard Morris Road. Wilmer Fire, test name, at 7740 Wilmer Georgetown Road, between Walter Tanner Road and Howard Morris Road. Timeout 0035.

0: one of our trucks that has been out for a second.
1: Georgetown Fire, chest pain, at 7740 Wilmer Georgetown Road, between Walter Tanner Road and Howard Morris Road. Georgetown Fire, chest pain, at 7740 Wilmer Georgetown Road, between Walter Tanner Road and Howard Morris Road. Timeout 0037.
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Engine 3, 1 Hayes, at Metro Jail, at 450 St. Emmanuel Street, between Charleston Street and Savannah Street. Timeout 0041 hours.

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0: 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Aft, 25, 45, Government Boulevard, between Eslama Creek, Parkway, and Commercial Park Drive. 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Aft, 25, 45, Government Boulevard, between Eslama Creek, Parkway, and Commercial Park Drive. Timeout, 1:15 hours.
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Rescue, 1. Zeta V. At 920 Imperial Drive. Between Ardell Drive and Ziegler Boulevard. Engine, 18. Rescue, 1. Zeta V. At 920 Imperial Drive. Between Ardell Drive and Ziegler Boulevard. Timeout, 209 hours.

Wilmer Fire, outside fire, at 154 80 Niles Road, between Astro Drive. Wilmer Fire, outside fire, at 154 80 Niles Road, between Astro Drive. Timeout 214.

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2: 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She said that it was going to be next door to this address, but the neighbors were burning something. 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

0: 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Chickasaw Fire, Heath Thing, at 561 5th Avenue, between 2nd Place and Blackfoot Street. 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

0: 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Station 3, 1 Fallen, at 10211 Downing Street, between Dover Street and Winston Drive West. 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
0: How's that, Command Parlor?
1: Command, go ahead.
0: I ain't able to get anybody to the door. There's three vehicles in the driveway. Do you have a call back number?
1: Command, that's affirmative. I did already try once. I'm going to straight to voicemail. Give me just a second. I'll try again.
0: Copy.

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1: Calderon, come here.
0: Command, I sent your call back again. Still going straight to voicemail.
1: Copy. Have no signs of fire or smoke. Unable to get anyone to the door. There's a large dog blocking us from getting to the back. Cancel this command and put engine 4 in service.
0: Copy. Also, fire found. Large dog walking in the back. Unable to get around to the back. And no one's coming to the door. Show you back in service at 250.

0: 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How's John? Come here. We were able to, they came to the door, checked inside the residence. No signs of smoke or fire. What number did you call the residence is asking? They didn't receive any calls.
1: 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I'll give you that number.
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F 650 South University Boulevard, Unit 100. 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Engine 22. Respond non-emergency 1 fallen. F 650 South University Boulevard, Unit 100. Between University Boulevard Service Road and Ahepa Lane. Timeout 3:42 hours.

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Theodore Fire, test name, at 4463 Bedford Avenue, between Warrington Drive and Emery Drive. Timeout, 3:50.

0: 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Can you confirm the room number?
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Mount Vernon fire. Breathing difficulty. At 19385 Williams Street, between Center Street. Mount Vernon fire. Breathing difficulty. At 19385 Williams Street, between Center Street. Timeout 432.

House of Ever Fire, breathing difficulties, at 19385 Williams Street, between Center Street. House of Ever Fire, breathing difficulties, at 19385 Williams Street, between Center Street. Timeout, 435.

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Rescue 12, engine 12, Cedar, at 5 Sherwood Drive, between Dawson Street and Chadwick Drive North. Timeout, 4:42 hours.

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Broke. At 125-41, Irvington Bayou Lavatry Highway. Bayou Fire. Broke. At 125-41, Irvington Bayou Lavatry Highway. Timeout, 501.

0: Station 2, breathing difficulty, at 9270 Lake Haven Drive North, between Lake Haven Drive West. Station 2, breathing difficulty, at 9270 Lake Haven Drive North, between Lake Haven Drive West. Timeout, 504.
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Oh yes, street. 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Rescue 14. Engine 14. 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
1: Brush two, I was just confirming y'all were taking the brush truck. EMS attempted to go down the road earlier and they were unable to.
0: That's not ready.
1: Copy on scene. Brush two, copy.

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Engine 12. Engine 8. 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Truck 17. 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High life hazard. 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

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Electronic alarm. High life hazard. At 148 Tuscaloosa Street. Between College Court and Lorraine Street. 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High life hazard. 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

Theodore Fire, Hemorrhage, at 5954 Berry Road, between Ruster Road, Theodore Fire, Hemorrhage, at 5954 Berry Road, between Ruster Road, timeout, 5:11. Ladder 65, one down, at Burger King, at 2924 St. Stephen's Road, between South Meads Avenue and Meadow Avenue. Ladder 65, one down, at Burger King, at 2924 St. Stephen's Road, between South Meads Avenue and Meadow Avenue. Timeout, 5:11.

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At 10512 Crossley Hill Drive. Between Rosemary Drive and Baird Cockwell Road. 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

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At South Claiborne Street and Government Street. Engine 3, 1 down. At South Claiborne Street and Government Street. Timeout, 6:22 hours.

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Rescue 14. Broke. At 609 Peach Street. Between Hill Avenue and Persimmon Street. Engine 14. Rescue 14. Broke. At 609 Peach Street. Between Hill Avenue and Persimmon Street. Timeout 6:57 hours.

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1: 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Engine 2, you're responding for the lines knocked down by a tree limb falling, APCO's been notified, no ETA. Power down, lines will be down on a white Honda in the roadway, the driver is trapped in the vehicle.

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Chief lineup, District 1, Chief Smith, District 2, Chief Hall, District 3, Chief James, District 4, Chief McKenna, on duty investigator, Captain Wesley. Chief lineup, District 1, Chief Smith, District 2, Chief Hall, District 3, Chief James, District 4, Chief McKenna, on duty investigator, Captain Wesley. 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

0: Station 2, breathing difficulty, at 9560 Northwoods Drive West, between Northwoods Drive and Hickory Lane West. Station 2, breathing difficulty, at 9560 Northwoods Drive West, between Northwoods Drive and Hickory Lane West. Timeout, 7:10.
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0: Theodore Fire, Vic Person, at 6076 Ferry Road, between Boykin Road. Theodore Fire, Vic Person, at 6076 Ferry Road, between Boykin Road. Timeout, 7:50.
1: Theodore, 4 and Raffle.
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Rescue 14, engine 14, breathing difficulties at 511 English Street, between Hercules Street and St. Maidar Street. Rescue 14, engine 14, breathing difficulties at 511 English Street, between Hercules Street and St. Maidar Street. Timeout, 8-10 hours. Engine 20, 1 fallen, at 1451 Cedar Crescent Drive, between South Drive and Jacksonville Drive. Engine 20, 1 fallen, at 1451 Cedar Crescent Drive, between South Drive and Jacksonville Drive. Timeout, 8-10 hours.

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Rescue 1, sick person, at 548 Rosemont Drive, between Florence Lane and Airport Road. Timeout, 8:54.

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At 11030 Diana Estates Drive South, between Princess Court. 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
1: 53, got zero.
0: Chickasaw Fire, 1 fallen, at 203 4th Street, between Grant Street Alley and Southwest Boulevard Alley North. Chickasaw Fire, 1 fallen, at 203 4th Street, between Grant Street Alley and Southwest Boulevard Alley North. Timeout, 10:29.
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0: Chickasaw Fire, 6 person, at 151 4th Avenue, between Tacoma Street and Iroquois Street. Chickasaw Fire, 6 person, at 151 4th Avenue, between Tacoma Street and Iroquois Street. Timeout, 10:41.
1: Uncle Miss Ray, I guess it'll be on the other side of the hill. 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
3: 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Engine 2,

0: Theodore Fire, sick person, at 3661 Leroy Stevens Road, between Country Drive and Fordham Road. Theodore Fire, sick person, at 3661 Leroy Stevens Road, between Country Drive and Fordham Road. Timeout, 10:44.
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0: 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At 3000 Benville Boulevard, between Westward Hull Court, Dauphin Island Fire, near drowning. At 3000 Benville Boulevard, between Westward Hull Court, timeout 10:46.
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Engine 6, 1 fallen, at 2550 Hillcrest Road, between Cottage Hill Road and Charlotte Oak Drive. Timeout, 11:04 hours.

0: 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It's going to be apartment B302. B as in boy, 302.
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Rescue, 24, engine, 16, breathing difficulty, at 1302, Navco Road, between Buena Rise North and Juanita Street. Timeout, 11:34 hours.

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1: 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Criolla Fire, cardiac arrest, at 11105 Lawn Road, between Lion Drive and Susie Drive. Timeout, 11:36.

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2: 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Turnerville Fire, cardiac arrest at 11105 Lawn Road, between Mayan Drive and Ducey Drive. Timeout, 1138.
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0: Theodore Fire, breathing difficulties, at 7600 Theodore Dawes Road, between Helton Road and Dunn Road. Theodore Fire, breathing difficulties, at 7600 Theodore Dawes Road, between Helton Road and Dunn Road. Timeout, 12:03.
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At 5231 Janikin Drive. Between Dante Court and Canopy Drive. Timeout, 12:09 hours.

0: 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Seven Hills Fire, electronic alarm, residential, at 10051 Country Road, between Scott Dairy Loop Road West. 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

0: 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He's conscious and alert, with shortness of breath.
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0: 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Breathing difficulties. At 649 New Jersey Street. Unit 23. Between South Dearborn Street and South Washington Avenue. Rescue 3. Engine 2. Breathing difficulties. At 649 New Jersey Street. Unit 23. Between South Dearborn Street and South Washington Avenue. Timeout 12:17 hours.
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Rescue, 28, engine, 28, one fallen, at 7330 Elmo Avenue, at Smith Street. Rescue, 28, engine, 28, one fallen, at 7330 Elmo Avenue, at Smith Street. Timeout, 12:40 hours.

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Rescue 3, 6 person, at 1602 Spanish Trace Drive, between Tavares Drive and Chase Drive. Timeout, 1241.

0: 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There is a north drive, and then there's also a south. There's a 4309 north that you're going to.
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Seven Hills Fire, altered mental status, at 9781 Pine Knoll Road, between Trailwood Drive East and Trailwood Drive West. Timeout, 1243.

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At 7330 Elmo Avenue. At Nib Street. Rescue 6. 1 fallen. At 7330 Elmo Avenue. At Nib Street. Timeout 12:47 hours.

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0: Grande Tire, Hesthane, at 125 51 Smith Road, between Desmond Lane and Private Road 152, Grande Tire, Hesthane, at 125 51 Smith Road, between Desmond Lane and Private Road 152, timeout 12:49.
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Engine 67, Syncope, at 4432 Brunswick Drive, between East Ridge Road and Amherst Drive. Engine 67, Syncope, at 4432 Brunswick Drive, between East Ridge Road and Amherst Drive. Timeout, 12:57. Copy.

Engine 23, respond non-emergency seizure. F-3084, Cottage Hill Road, between Bel Air Boulevard and Janwood Drive. Engine 23, respond non-emergency seizure. F-3084, Cottage Hill Road, between Bel Air Boulevard and Janwood Drive. Timeout, 13.06 hours.

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Wilmer Fire, 1 assaulted, at A446, Timberland Court East, between Timberland Court South and Timberland Drive East. Wilmer Fire, 1 assaulted, at 8446, Timberland Court East, between Timberland Court South and Timberland Drive East. 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

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Breathing difficulty. At 254 North Pine Street. Between Congress Street and Adams Street. Rescue 3. Engine 3. Breathing difficulty. At 254 North Pine Street. Between Congress Street and Adams Street. 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

Engine 3, Rescue 3, here responding for a 43-year-old male complaining of all over pain and muscle cramps. Conscious alert, abnormal breathing.

0: Rescue 26. Engine 26. One fallen. At Rouses. At 7765 Airport Boulevard. Unit 609. Between Alderson Road South and Schillinger Road South. Rescue 26. Engine 26. One fallen. At Rouses. At 7765 Airport Boulevard, Unit 609, between Alderson Road South and Schillinger Road South. Timeout, 13:35 hours.
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0: 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Between St. Nicholas Drive East and St. Nicholas Drive West. Timeout, 1340.
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0: 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Owl River Fire, allergic reaction, at 3201 Clearview Drive, between Baptiste Drive East and Pierre Drive. Timeout, 1349. Bayou Fire, cardiac problem, at 8641 Gray Drive, between Erie Street and Irvington Bayou Lavatory Highway. Bayou Fire, cardiac problem, at 8641 Gray Drive, between Erie Street and Irvington Bayou Lavatory Highway. Timeout, 1350. Okay, go ahead.
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0: Citronelle Fire, Emirate, at 820 East 8th Street, between 1st Street and Laurel Avenue. Citronelle Fire, Emirate, at 820 East 8th Street, between 1st Street and Laurel Avenue. Timeout, 1402.
1: Rescue, 23, Truck, 24, Jeff Payne, at 2018 Bakers Lane, at Dawson Island Parkway. Rescue, 23, Truck, 24, Jeff Payne, at 2018 Bakers Lane, at Dawson Island Parkway. Timeout, 14:03 hours.

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House of Eber Fire, Emirates, at 8020 East State Street, between 1st Street and Laurel Avenue. 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

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Respond non-emergency 1 assaulted at 1920 Staples Road between Tulsa Drive and Perry Lane. Engine 20. Respond non-emergency 1 assaulted at 1920 Staples Road between Tulsa Drive and Perry Lane. 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

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Engine, 19. Breathing difficulties. At 2608, Dimitropolis Road. Between Burma Road West and Carlin Drive. Rescue, 19. Engine, 19. Breathing difficulties. At 2608, Dimitropolis Road. Between Burma Road West and Carlin Drive. Timeout, 1449 hours. Rescue, 8. Engine, 8. Stroke. At 44 North Lafayette Street. Between Dawson Street and Old Shell Road. Rescue, 8. Engine, 8. Stroke. At 44 North Lafayette Street. Between Dawson Street and Old Shell Road. Timeout, 1449 hours.

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1: 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Missouri commercial structure. We have heavy smoke inside. Large people evacuating the area. All units coming, watch out for folks in the parking lot.
0: All units, engine 23, copy. 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Engine 23 is on scene with heavy smoke visible. 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

0: 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Rescue 14, engine 21, chest pain, at 1951 Jones Avenue, between Carlton Avenue and Donald Street. Timeout, 15:30 hours.
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0: 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At 9305 Scott Lindsay Drive, between Andrew Way, timeout 1531.
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1: 17, go ahead.
0: Hey, Captain, that breaker did trip. 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
1: Got it.
0: We're coming back out.
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2: 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Citronelle Fire, Test Main, at 17350 Woodland Drive North, between Woodland Drive and Woodland Court. Timeout, 1548.
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0: Engine 14, hemorrhage. At 3010 Springfield Avenue, between Ogden Avenue and Moffett Road. Engine 14, hemorrhage. At 3010 Springfield Avenue, between Ogden Avenue and Moffett Road. Timeout, 1550 hours.
1: 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At 17350 Woodland Drive North, between Woodland Drive and Woodland Court. Timeout, 1551.

0: ending 14, you're responding to a 20-year-old female complainant with a headlock. Stage 4 PD, caller advised, patient bleeding from cut on head. Patient refusing to tell caller what happened to head. Please be notified.
1: 14 copy.

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2: 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Between Taylor Point Boulevard. 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Between Taylor Point Boulevard. Timeout 1609.

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0: 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Rescue 3, Engine 9, Seizure, at 1181 Texas Street, between Aurelia Street and Rainier Avenue. Timeout, 16-12 hours.
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0: 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Tanner William Fire, cardiac problem, at 9661 Triton Court, between Taylor Point Boulevard. 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
3: Theodore Fire, Rush Fire, at 5641 Andrew Road, between Hermitage Avenue and Calhoun Road. Theodore Fire, Rush Fire, at 5641 Andrew Road, between Hermitage Avenue and Calhoun Road. Timeout, 1619.

0: Chickasaw Fire, Public Assistance, at 603 Sutherland Drive, between Valley Road and Alpine Street. Chickasaw Fire, Public Assistance, at 603 Sutherland Drive, between Valley Road and Alpine Street. Timeout, 1620. Mount Vernon Fire, Chest Pain, at 19735 Pierce Street, between Sam Jones Avenue. Mount Vernon Fire, Chest Pain, at 19735 Pierce Street, between Sam Jones Avenue. Timeout, 1620.
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0: Clear, Reverend. Two calls, pins in the race, Theodore. Theater engine 2, caller advised the fire is going to be next door to Elusive address. 21.
1: This scene was left with the County Sheriff's Department, showing the 21 in service.
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Engine 12. Diabetic unconscious. At 2101 Baker Road. At Hamilton Road. Rescue 12. Engine 12. Diabetic unconscious. At 2101 Baker Road. At Hamilton Road. Timeout 1625 hours.

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0: 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Between Sunnyside Lane and Riva Road. 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

Rescue 1, 1 down. At ramp, I-65 southbound 2, Highway 158. Rescue 1, 1 down. At ramp, I-65 southbound 2, Highway 158. Timeout, 16:39.

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1: 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Go ahead.
0: I'm assigned this to that caller, if you want.
1: 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It was called in by Sarah and TD on very, very first time.
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3: Engine 1, 1 down, at ramp, I-65 southbound, 2, highway 158. Engine 1, 1 down, at ramp, I-65 southbound, 2, highway 158. Timeout, 1640.
4: All units respond, it's going to be the ramp from highway 158 to I-65 southbound.
5: Got it.

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Between Cottage Hill Road and Shelley Drive. 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
1: 4 responding 1655. All units responding to 8002 Greenlight Road. You're responding to Gulf Coast Health and Rehab for a smoke detector showing zones 130 and zone 3 southeast wing. Zone 130, zone 3 southeast wing. All units remain on TAC 4. There are hydrants on all corners of the property.

0: All right, well, I'm engine 26. It's on the scene. We got a large house complex. Nothing visible at this time. This will be Gold Coast, man.
1: 26, I'll see you. 16, 56, 56.

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0: Theodore Fire, breathing difficulties, at 9280 Greenosh Kroner Road, between Private Road 73 and Winkler Court. Theodore Fire, breathing difficulties, at 9280 Greenosh Kroner Road, between Private Road 73 and Winkler Court. Timeout 1702.
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0: 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Theodore Fire, electronic medical alarm, at 6681 Apache Run, between Cheyenne Circle and Charity Trail West. Timeout, 1715.
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0: 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Cardiac problems. At 7170 Ashmore Drive North. Between Ashmore Boulevard and Westchester Run. Engine, 6. Rescue, 6. Cardiac problems. At 7170 Ashmore Drive North. Between Ashmore Boulevard and Westchester Run. Timeout, 1723 hours.
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0: 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Station 2, Syncope, at 4780 Wheeler Avenue, between Knox Road and Chartless Drive North. Timeout, 1725.
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Between Calhoun Street and Canal Street. 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Between Calhoun Street and Canal Street. 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

0: 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Headache. At 2104 Pleasant Avenue, between Shavers Street and Stanton Road. Timeout, 1741 hours.
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0: Ladder 65, altered mental status. At 704 Marja S. Rashford Street, between Hinson Avenue and Frankie Lee Sr. Street. Ladder 65, altered mental status. At 704 Marja S. Rashford Street, between Hinson Avenue and Frankie Lee Sr. Street. Timeout, 1752.
1: That's just fine, Ralph.

Review 3. 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Act 277, First Court. Between North Joachim Street and North Jackson Street. Review 3. Headache. Act 277, First Court. Between North Joachim Street and North Jackson Street. Timeout, 1752 hours. Engine 3. Headache. At 277 First Court. Between North Joachim Street and North Jackson Street. Engine 3. Headache. At 277 First Court. Between North Joachim Street and North Jackson Street. Timeout, 1753 hours.

Theodore Fire, Hesse, Maine, at 8158 Cambridge Road, between Warren Drive. Theodore Fire, Hesse, Maine, at 8158 Cambridge Road, between Warren Drive. Timeout, 1757.

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1: 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Rescue 24, engine 16, breathing difficulty, at 1179 Dawson Island Parkway, between Jamon Circle South and Dawson Drive. Timeout, 1800 hours.
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Engine, 23, truck, 17, carbon monoxide alarm. At 2707, Amagin Street, between Collins Street East and Collins Street West. Engine, 23, truck, 17, carbon monoxide alarm. At 2707, Amagin Street, between Collins Street East and Collins Street West. Timeout, 18.06 hours.

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Breathing difficulties. At 11799 Dauphin Island Parkway. Between Old Shipyard Road and Cumberland Road. Powell River Fire. Breathing difficulties. At 11799 Dauphin Island Parkway. Between Old Shipyard Road and Cumberland Road. 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

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Jet plane. At 1481 Fairfield Street. 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Jet plane. At 1481 Fairfield Street. At Houston Street. Timeout 1811 hours.

0: Theodore Fire, altered mental status, at 4801 Valley Road, between Ivywood Drive and Jewel Street. Theodore Fire, altered mental status, at 4801 Valley Road, between Ivywood Drive and Jewel Street. Timeout, 1812. Kelsa Beaver Fire, brush fire, at Prime Road and 6th Street South. Kelsa Beaver Fire, brush fire, at Prime Road and 6th Street South. Timeout, 1812.
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Rescue 1, 1 down, at 305 Saraland Boulevard North, between Saraland Avenue and Bayou Oaks Drive South. Rescue 1, 1 down, at 305 Saraland Boulevard North, between Saraland Avenue and Bayou Oaks Drive South. Timeout, 1829.

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0: 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I'm still under command.
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0: Letter 65, 1 assaulted, at 806 Elder Avenue, between Newton Street and St. Stephen's Road. Letter 65, 1 assaulted, at 806 Elder Avenue, between Newton Street and St. Stephen's Road. Timeout, 1846.
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Richard Carr 61, 1 assaulted at 806 Felder Avenue, between Newton Street and St. Stephen's Road. Richard Carr 61, 1 assaulted at 806 Felder Avenue, between Newton Street and St. Stephen's Road. Timeout, 1847.

Grand Bay Fire. One fallen. At 8755 Grand Bay Wilmer Road South. Between Old Pascagoula Road and Viana Street South. Grand Bay Fire. One fallen. At 8755 Grand Bay Wilmer Road South. Between Old Pascagoula Road and Viana Street South. Timeout, 1849.

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1: 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Yeah, that's it.
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0: Tanner William Fire, Heat Exposure, at Dollar General, at 1686 Wilmer Road, between Tanner Williams Road and Goff Road. Tanner William Fire, Heat Exposure, at Dollar General, at 1686 Wilmer Road, between Tanner Williams Road and Goff Road. Timeout, 1859.
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